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1: Here's your Super Hits 102.7 forecast. A frost advisory begins at midnight tonight and continues until 8 a.m. tomorrow. Lows dip down to about 32 tonight under clear skies, north winds 5 to 10 miles per hour. Lots of sunshine outside again tomorrow. High temperatures reach up to 68. And that's your forecast for North Iowa and Southern Minnesota from Super Hits 102.7. Right now, 63.
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Hey, pass that bottle of red wine over here. I'd like a sip. Thank you. Hi, Jim Zippo. You are still the one. I just checked. You're still under warranty.

Huey Lewis in the news. Back to the past, the 80s. For back to the future music, the power of love. Hi, Jim Zippo. Hey, a new study says that financial stress can make you age faster.

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8: Here's your Super Hits 102.7 forecast. A frost advisory begins at midnight tonight and continues until 8 a.m. tomorrow. Lows dip down to about 32 tonight under clear skies, north winds 5 to 10 miles per hour. Lots of sunshine outside again tomorrow. High temperatures reach up to 68. And that's your forecast for North Iowa and Southern Minnesota from Super Hits 102.7. Right now, it's 61 degrees.
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Somebody's watching me. That's Rockwell. Little help from Michael Jackson. Actually, it sounds like a Michael Jackson song with a little help from Rockwell.

0: If you leave, what do you mean if there is no if? 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I'm Jim Zippo. 82% of women surveyed agree that men over 30 should never wear earrings. Hey, when you got a cool pair of black socks and sandals, who needs earrings?
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0: 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Samantha sang it. Emotion. 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I'm assuming in honor of all those passwords we've lost over the years.
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1: Here's your Super Hits 102.7 forecast. A frost advisory begins at midnight tonight and continues until 8 a.m. tomorrow. Lows dip down to about 32 tonight under clear skies, north winds, 5 to 10 miles per hour. Lots of sunshine outside again tomorrow. High temperatures reach up to 68. And that's your forecast for North Iowa and Southern Minnesota from Super Hits 102.7. Right now, it's 61 degrees.
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How are you? 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

0: ZZ Top, she's got legs. And they've got beards. And sunglasses, they wear them at night. During the day, I think they even go to sleep with them on. Hi, I'm Jim Zippo. Had an interesting Sunday in the park today. I got banned from the local park for training squirrels to line up by height. 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
7: Here's your Super Hits 102.7 forecast. A frost advisory begins at midnight tonight and continues until 8 a.m. tomorrow. Lows level off around 32 tonight under clear skies, winds out of the north, 5 to 10 miles per hour. Ample sunshine expected again tomorrow. Daytime highs approaching 68. And that's your forecast for North Iowa and Southern Minnesota from Super Hits 102.7. Currently 57.
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Barner, cold as ice. And so I set the AC in my bedroom. Hi, Jim Zippo. You know, I've heard somebody call the Kentucky Derby Amish NASCAR. And ever since I heard it, I haven't been the same.

0: Black crows.
1: Hard to handle. They are hard to handle. You ever tried playing with one? Those talons, man. And that beak. Gosh. Hi, Jim Zippo. Boy, you got to keep track of your money, especially when you're on vacation. You wouldn't want a waiter to say, I'm sorry, but your card didn't work. Give me back the umbrella drink. Keep track of your account at all times. 70% of people in a survey say their budget does not exist while they're on vacation. Are you kidding? That's like saying, how can I be out of money when I still got checks?
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0: Strawberry letter number 23. It's a gift for you, Mom. 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
1: Here's your Super Hits 102.7 forecast. A frost advisory begins at midnight tonight and continues until 8 a.m. tomorrow. Lows level off around 32 tonight under clear skies. Winds out of the north, 5 to 10 miles per hour. Ample sunshine expected again tomorrow. Daytime highs approaching 68. And that's your forecast for North Iowa and Southern Minnesota from Super Hits 102.7. Currently 57.
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10: Here's your Super Hits 102.7 forecast. A frost advisory begins at midnight tonight and continues until 8 a.m. tomorrow. Lows level off around 32 tonight under clear skies. Winds out of the north, 5 to 10 miles per hour. Ample sunshine expected again tomorrow. Daytime highs approaching 68. And that's your forecast for North Iowa and Southern Minnesota from Super Hits 102.7. Right now, 52.
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That's La Bamba. Made famous by Richie Valens, who along with Buddy Holly and the Big Bopper became part of The Day the Music Died. Great song.

0: Annie Lennox and the Eurythmics. Sweet Dreams are made of this. Oreo double stuffs. They're loaded. They need triple stuffs, maybe quadruple stuffs. Hi, Jim Zippo. I did an experiment. It almost worked. But it turns out that a ceiling fan will not cut a bagel in half, even at high speed. I also need a new window. And some Band-Aids for my fingertips.
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0: band on the run, Sir Paul McCartney. Yeah, Paul gave us wings long before Red Bull did, musically. Hi, I'm Jim Zippo. All right, here it is. The unspoken rule of my refrigerator. The healthy leftovers must remain untouched in my refrigerator until they visibly transform into a terrifying science experiment. The plot of a new horror movie.
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1: Here's your Super Hits 102.7 forecast. A frost advisory begins at midnight tonight and continues until 8 a.m. tomorrow. Lows level off around 32 tonight under clear skies. Winds out of the north, 5 to 10 miles per hour. Ample sunshine expected again tomorrow. Daytime highs approaching 68. And that's your forecast for North Iowa and Southern Minnesota from Super Hits 102.7. Right now, 52.
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Speaking of simple minds, hi, I'm Jim Zippo. And here he is, Stevie Wonderful. What's he doing up at this hour with you and me? He's going to sing about how you light up his life, literally, in so many different ways.

0: Gypsy. That's Fleetwood Mac.
1: Of course, Stevie Nicks would be that gypsy.
0: Yeah, she's got a tambourine. She's got everything except a dancing goat.
1: Maybe she's working on that, too.
0: Hi, Jim Zippa. Well, things are changing in Hollyweird. The Academy of Motion Picture Arts and Sciences has just announced they will not allow AI actors or AI-generated scripts to win an Oscar.
1: Whoa.
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8: Here's your Super Hits 102.7 forecast. A frost advisory begins at midnight tonight and remains in effect until 8 a.m. tomorrow. Clear skies tonight with lows around 34. Winds out of the northeast around 5 miles per hour. Daytime highs approaching 68 tomorrow. Ample sunshine expected. And that's your forecast for North Iowa and Southern Minnesota from Super Hits 102.7. Right now, it's 56 degrees.
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0: Shenanigans and Love Fool. That's me. The fool part, anyway. Hi, Jim Zippo. You know, I was looking at myself in the mirror, and I said to myself, you know, I don't have a dad bod. 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I prefer the term father figure instead. 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

0: The 3 degrees. When will I see you again? Well, that ties right in with this. Hi, Jim Zippo. I'm officially leaving Facebook. I spent way too much time on Facebook. Take care, everyone. Bye. I'll be back in 10 minutes.
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0: 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On a scale of 1 to 10, how great are these songs?
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For that matter, tequila.

0: Really, you think I am? 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I'm Jim Zippo, the Zip Dude. Kind of mellow at this time of night around here. I'll tell you a place that's even more mellow. The town of Fenglin in Taiwan. They embrace their extremely slow lifestyle so much, they actually hold annual snail races. You know the cool thing about snail races? When they're off and they start, you got time to run to the restroom, drive home, finish the laundry, grab lunch, go to a movie and some snacks, and then get back just in time for the finish.
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FYC, the fine young cannibal, she drives me crazy. 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

0: Naked Eyes, always someone here to remind you what's happening. Hi, Jim Zippo. Yeah, I got a superpower. You got one? Yeah, I got a cape and everything. My superpower is writing up a really detailed grocery shopping list that includes everything we need. Then I go to the store and I look for the list and realize I left it at home. It's amazing. 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

0: right there along the Pacific Coast. Ventura Highway, that is America. Hi, Jim Zippo. What do you do around the house? What do you like to do? Take out the trash, mop? Most people say that dusting is the most boring job inside the house. But not for me. Here's some easy advice. 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It works like a charm.
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0: Lover Boy and Working for the Weekend, and I'm Chris Kellogg. Glad to have you here. If you got a text for Mother's Day, that's not unusual. I know I texted my sisters-in-law, my sisters, my nieces, and my daughters. Yeah, all of them got texts. My wife got a kiss and a hug because, you know, we're next to each other. But if you got a text from for Mother's Day, that's not unusual. According to AT&T, they found that we send about 3 texts to mom for every 1 phone call. The researchers said Gen Z will text their moms daily, and that it is one of the most consistent ways that families now stay close across the generations.
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7: Here's your Super Hits 102.7 forecast. A frost advisory continues. Lows level off around 34 overnight under clear skies, northeasterly winds around 5 miles per hour. Bright sunshine again Monday, daytime highs approaching 68. Partly cloudy skies Monday night. Chance for showers, lows level off around 50. And that's your forecast for North Iowa and Southern Minnesota from Super Hits 102.7. Right now, 41.

0: Red Hot Chili Peppers and Under the Bridge. All right, how many screens are in your home right now? There's a mom on TikTok. She decided to go around and count them all. And the video ended up going viral because the number of screens in her house, 24. They have 24 screens. She and her husband have four kids, and every member of the household has multiple devices. She counted the TVs, the tablets, the phones, the computer, the smartwatches, even video games like the Nintendo Switch that had a screen. By the way, in case you're wondering, it starts with 9 TV screens. Yeah, that seems a little excessive, doesn't it?
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Vicky Sue Robinson and Turn This Beat Around. All right, which is the smartest breed of dog? This is always such a controversial topic because I don't know how many times we've had a dog that I thought, man, that dog.

0: is really smart, and it wasn't on this list. Well, a psychologist examined 141 breeds and found that when given a command five or fewer times, the following breeds performed the best, starting off with the Border Collie, the Poodle, German Shepherd, Golden Retriever, and Doberman Pinscher. Do you agree?
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1: Here's your Super Hits 102.7 forecast. A frost advisory continues. Lows level off around 34 overnight under clear skies, northeasterly winds around 5 miles per hour. Bright sunshine again Monday, daytime highs approaching 68. Partly cloudy skies Monday night. Chance for showers, lows level off around 50. And that's your forecast for North Iowa and Southern Minnesota from Super Hits 102.7. Right now, 41.
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5: When you finally find your thing, you want the whole world to know about that thing. So you use a thing called Canva to make it an even bigger and better thing. Whether you want to create flyers for that thing, make presentations for that thing, or design merch for that thing, you can do anything. 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
1: 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What's the hardest time of the year to be a parent? 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And I'll tell you why in two songs.

0: Rolling Stones and Start Me Up. So what is the hardest time of the year to be a parent? According to a recent poll, the hardest time of the year for a lot of parents is right now. It's this lead up to summer. 35% said the end of school is harder on them than the back to school season. And part of it has to do with all those end of school activities, crossing over with all the spring rec activities, and also trying to make plans for managing summer. It's a lot on a parent's plate.
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7: Here's your updated forecast brought to you by Quickstar, supporting local weather and communities across the state. A frost advisory continues until 8 a.m. today. Lows dip down to about 34 overnight under clear skies, winds out of the northeast around 5 miles per hour. Lots of sunshine outside again Monday, highs level off around 68. And that's your forecast for North Iowa and Southern Minnesota from Super Hits 102.7. Right now, it's 37 degrees.

The Motels, and suddenly last summer, a band that kind of hung around the L.A. area for a long time. Martha Davis, the lead singer, until they finally got their record deal. That first album netted them two top 10 hits.

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0: Rick Springfield and Jesse's Girl. So a movie company has secured the rights for the adaptation of the book, I Want My MTV. Now, this sounds really fun and interesting because MTV did influence so many early 80s hits, even like that Rick Springfield song there. And the music video channel was just crazy and so spontaneous, it seemed like, when they were on the air. The book is titled I Want My MTV, The Uncensored Story of the Music Video Revelation. Yeah, it's going to be made into a movie.
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1: Here's your updated forecast brought to you by Quickstar, supporting local weather and communities across the state. A frost advisory continues until 8 a.m. today. Lows dip down to about 34 overnight under clear skies, winds out of the northeast around 5 miles per hour. Lots of sunshine outside again Monday, highs level off around 68. And that's your forecast for North Iowa and Southern Minnesota from Super Hits 102.7. Right now, it's 37 degrees.
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0: Rick Astley and Together Forever, and thanks for listening. Well, forget the whole until death do we part stuff. Apparently, it is normal to take a vacation without your significant other. Who would have guessed? The main reason? They're supposed to be fun. Vacations are supposed to be fun. Different people take pleasure in different sorts of things. So if your idea of a vacation sounds like a nightmare to your spouse, there's no sense in taking your spouse along to rain on your vacation parade. That's according to psychologists. If I went somewhere without my wife, she would be so angry.
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2: 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It appears by its own numbers, the U.S. government seems insolvent. 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
7: Here's your updated forecast brought to you by Quickstar, supporting local weather and communities across the state. A frost advisory continues until 8 a.m. today. Lows dip down to about 34 overnight under clear skies. Winds out of the northeast around 5 miles per hour. Lots of sunshine outside again Monday. Highs level off around 68. And that's your forecast for North Iowa and Southern Minnesota from Super Hits 102.7. Right now, it's 36 degrees.

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0: There's no doubt, and don't speak. And I'm Chris Kellogg, glad to have you here. Well, Bonnie Tyler has been placed into an induced coma to help her recover after emergency intestinal surgery. That's according to a spokesperson for the singer. It was revealed this past week that the 74-year-old had been rushed to a hospital near her home in Portugal for the procedure and then was recuperating, and they decided to put her into a coma to help her body recover. So good luck to Bonnie. Speedy recovery.
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0: From Breakfast in America, their Supertramp takes the long way home, and I'm Chris Kellogg. So there's a recent global study that looked at how people feel about their age and aging, and they found that in America, the average age when people stop feeling young apparently is 43. Now, the good news here is that there is a buffer zone. We don't start feeling old until we're 52. What does all this mean? I don't understand.
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1: Here's your updated forecast brought to you by Quickstar, supporting local weather and communities across the state. A frost advisory continues until 8 a.m. today. Lows dip down to about 34 overnight under clear skies, winds out of the northeast around 5 miles per hour. Lots of sunshine outside again Monday, highs level off around 68. And that's your forecast for North Iowa and Southern Minnesota from Super Hits 102.7. Right now, it's 36 degrees.
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playing all your favorites one after the other. I'm Chris Kellogg. Glad to have you here. If you participated in the NCAA tournament and put together our whole bracket and everything, it's going to get more complicated next year. I'll explain coming up in two songs.

0: Rod Stewart and Forever Young, and thanks for listening. So if you thought your bracket was hard to keep track of this past March, wait till you hear this. The NCAA announced the expansion of the men's and women's NCAA basketball tournaments to 76 teams. That's right. The expansion will exceed, of course, the 64 teams that they put in place in 1985. So here's how it's going to work. The addition will be 12 games played by 24 teams at two different sites on Tuesday and Wednesday. Yeah, we just got a much longer tournament. Now you're going to have to take the whole work week off.
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8: Here's your Super Hits 102.7 forecast. A frost advisory continues. Lows level off around 34 overnight. Under clear skies, winds out of the north, around 5 miles per hour. Ample sunshine expected again Monday. Daytime highs approaching 68. Partly cloudy Monday night. Slight chance of thunderstorms. Lows dip down to about 52. And that's your forecast for North Iowa and Southern Minnesota from Super Hits 102.7. Currently 43.

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0: There's Prince in 1999. I saw this yesterday on Mother's Day, and it caught my attention for obvious reasons. Is it okay to be a mama's boy? Absolutely. A study of more than 400 middle school boys revealed that sons who were close to their mothers formed stronger friendships, were less depressed and anxious, and earned better grades than their more macho classmates. So it's okay to be a mama's boy. Whew, what a relief.
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0: There's Queen and Killer Queen, and thanks for listening. I'm Chris Kellogg. Well, the box office was pretty interesting this weekend. Two totally different movies battling it out for number one, The Devil Wears Prada 2 or Mortal Kombat 2.
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1: Here's your Super Hits 102.7 forecast. A frost advisory continues. Lows level off around 34 overnight. Under clear skies, winds out of the north, around 5 miles per hour. Ample sunshine expected again Monday. Daytime highs approaching 68. Partly cloudy Monday night. Slight chance of thunderstorms. Lows dip down to about 52. And that's your forecast for North Iowa and Southern Minnesota from Super Hits 102.7. Currently 43.
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0: This Dead or Alive and You Spin Me Round, and I'm Chris Kellogg. Well, choosing not to smile could be a good thing if you're trying to avoid wrinkles. Yeah, smiling causes skin to overlap around the eyes. Think the crow's feet, right? Over time, wrinkles form. I like it because it means that I've had a good time in my life. That's right. I've got a lot of crow's feet.
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9: Here's your Super Hits 102.7 forecast. A frost advisory continues. Lows level off around 34 overnight under clear skies. Winds out of the north around 5 miles per hour. Ample sunshine expected again Monday. Daytime highs approaching 68. Partly cloudy Monday night. Slight chance of thunderstorms. Lows dip down to about 52. And that's your forecast for North Iowa and Southern Minnesota from Super Hits 102.7. Currently, it's 42 degrees.

0: There's Bonnie Raitt and something to talk about. School will be winding down. I remember when I was in high school, a senior, it was the best time of year. It really was. Looking back, one of the best moments of my life. I already had a summer job lined up with plenty of free time. Nothing going on in the classroom like the entire month of May. And, you know, it really gave me a chance to get in a whole lot of trouble all summer long.
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0: Rock and Roll Fantasy, there's Bad Company, and I'm Chris Kellogg. Hopefully you had a wonderful Mother's Day and you heard some of those wonderful mom-isms that mom is famous for. You know, the whole eat your vegetables, they're good for you, or I can always tell when you're lying. Or how about this? If you could stay out last night, you can sure as heck get up this morning. Yeah, that's what made me go to church.
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1: Here's your Super Hits 102.7 forecast. A frost advisory continues. Lows level off around 34 overnight. Under clear skies, winds out of the north, around 5 miles per hour. Ample sunshine expected again Monday. Daytime highs approaching 68. Partly cloudy Monday night. Slight chance of thunderstorms. Lows dip down to about 52. And that's your forecast for North Iowa and Southern Minnesota from Super Hits 102.7. Currently, it's 42 degrees.
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0: Tom Petty. I'm Jenna Clay. And yes, yesterday was Mother's Day. I'm pretty sure I won Mother's Day. I got a surprise goat and mini cow snuggling session. It was so amazing. But the reason we celebrate moms, researchers looked at 2,000 American moms of kids between the ages of 5 and 12 years old and found the average hours that moms work per week, 98. That's the equivalent of 2.5 full-time jobs. The average mom gets going around 6:23 a.m., and the work doesn't stop until 8:31 p.m.
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6: Here's your Super Hits 102.7 forecast. A frost advisory continues until 8 a.m. today. Bright sunshine expected today, with daytime highs approaching 68. Winds out of the southeast, around 5 miles per hour. Partly cloudy skies tonight. Slight chance of thunderstorms. Lows dip down to about 52. And that's your forecast for North Iowa and Southern Minnesota from Super Hits 102.7. Currently 32.
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Men at Work with Down Under. I'm Jenna Clay, and a couple of birthdays today. Former QB Cam Newton. He's only 37. You want to be retired at 37? And former MTV VJ Martha Quinn. 67 today.

0: Notes. I'm Jenna Clay, and inventors are working on a beanie that can read your mind. The hat comes lined with 100,000 EEG sensors, which will translate electrical signals from your brain into usable data for an AI model. It's all meant to transcribe your thoughts into digital text at a rate of 30 words per minute. I could see good uses for that, but also bad ones. Have we not watched Terminator?
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2: Looking at local news this hour from the KGLO newsroom, I'm Bob Fisher. We're about 3 weeks away from the primary, and the U.S. Senate race is starting to heat up a little bit. Senate Majority Leader John Thune was in Iowa Friday campaigning with Congresswoman Ashley Hinson, the Republican from Marion, who's running for the U.S. Senate.
3: Iowa, as is usually the case in the political season, kind of gets to be ground zero, so a lot of attention will be paid to your state and to the various races. But we are excited about Ashley's candidacy for the Senate.
2: On Friday afternoon, Hinson and Thune hosted a discussion with a group of Iowans who said they benefited from the tax provisions in the One Big Beautiful Bill that President Trump signed last July. Massachusetts Senator Elizabeth Warren is spending 2 days in Iowa campaigning with Zach Walls, one of the two Democrats campaigning for Iowa's open U.S. Senate seat. O.K. Henderson with more on this report.
4: At a Sunday afternoon rally in Des Moines, Walls and Warren both touted new taxes on wealthy Americans.
5: It is about time that billionaires and billionaire corporations pay their fair share.
4: Warren proposes a 2% tax on households with an annual income of over $50 million, plus an additional 1% tax on billionaires. Walls is proposing a 5% annual tax on billionaires.
6: And with that wealth tax, we can pay for universal health care. 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
4: Walls faces Democrat Josh Turek in the June 2nd primary. Radio Iowa, I'm O.K. Henderson.
2: Two of the five Republicans running for governor suggesting it's time for consolidation of the race. Former state agency director Adam Steed made that case last week, and now businessman Zach Lane is doing the same.
7: The voters are asking for that. I really do believe that. You know, and I think every candidate's going to say, hey, come behind me, get on board with our campaign. I think the big question is, do you have the message, you know, do you have the momentum, and also do you have the financial ability to win this primary? I think our campaign is uniquely suited in that way.
2: Campaign fundraising reports for the past 4 months are due in mid-May. Last year's report showed Congressman Randy Feenstra was the fundraising leader in the Republican race for governor, collecting $4.3 million in contributions during 2025. It may be 2027 before gas prices in Iowa fall back to where they were before the war with Iran. According to University of Iowa professor who has written about the oil shocks in the 1970s, U of I professor Tyler Priest teaches a course on U.S. energy policy and says President Trump's statements on social media are major contributors to the swings in the stock market and in crude oil prices.
8: We're in a period of high uncertainty day to day. It kind of depends on what Trump says every day and markets react to it. There's a Bloomberg reporter named Javier Blas calls it Trump's verbal interventions in the oil market.
2: Analysts and traders are warning that the global oil market is about a month away from a severe supply crunch. For more on online to KGLOAM.com. 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
1: Here's your Super Hits 102.7 forecast. A frost advisory continues until 8 a.m. today. Bright sunshine expected today, with daytime highs approaching 68. Winds out of the southeast, around 5 miles per hour. Partly cloudy skies tonight. Slight chance of thunderstorms. Lows dip down to about 52. And that's your forecast for North Iowa and Southern Minnesota from Super Hits 102.7. Currently 32.
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0: Oh, I'll tell her about it. There is a new reality dating TV show in the works. It's called Fetching. So 20 singles and their dogs will head to a farm, and the dogs will be released at the same time. 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More than 50 people have already applied to be on this show. 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
9: Here's your Super Hits 102.7 forecast. A frost advisory remains in effect. Daytime highs approaching 68 today. Under mainly clear skies, winds out of the southeast around 5 miles per hour. Partly cloudy tonight, slight chance of thunderstorms, 52. 76 tomorrow, slight chance for storms. And that's your forecast for North Iowa and Southern Minnesota from Super Hits 102.7. Currently, it's 30 degrees.
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Joan Jett on an early Monday morning. I'm Jenna Clay. Today is National Hostess Cupcake Day, National Eat What You Want Day, Twilight Zone Day, Eat Without Guilt Day, and World Ego Awareness Day.

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0: Seal. I'm Jenna Clay, and if you start your day with a relaxing 10-minute shower, you're going to feel 60% calmer and happier all morning long. Researchers say running water prompts the formation of negative air ions, tiny molecules that boost the production of feel-good chemicals in the human body. Okay, that's too sciencey. I just either want to smell good or maybe warm up. I actually shower in the afternoons because of my very early schedule.
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0: Earth, Wind, and Fire to get you going this morning. And since yesterday was Mother's Day, here's a question. Is it okay to be a mama's boy? Well, apparently a study of more than 400 middle school boys revealed that sons who were close to their moms formed stronger friendships, were less depressed and anxious, and earned better grades than their more macho classmates. And that is music to this helicopter mom's ears.
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2: Hey, look at local news this hour from the KGLO newsroom. I'm Bob Fisher. We're about 3 weeks away from the primary, and the U.S. Senate race is starting to heat up a little bit. Senate Majority Leader John Thune was in Iowa Friday campaigning with Congresswoman Ashley Hinson, the Republican from Marion, who's running for the U.S. Senate.
3: Iowa, as is usually the case in the political season, kind of gets to be ground zero, so a lot of attention will be paid to your state and to the various races, but we are excited about Ashley's candidacy for the Senate.
2: On Friday afternoon, Hinson and Thune hosted a discussion with a group of Iowans who said they benefited from the tax provisions in the One Big Beautiful Bill that President Trump signed last July. Massachusetts Senator Elizabeth Warren is spending 2 days in Iowa campaigning with Zach Walls, one of the two Democrats campaigning for Iowa's open U.S. Senate seat. O.K. Henderson with more in this report.
4: At a Sunday afternoon rally in Des Moines, Walls and Warren both touted new taxes on wealthy Americans.
5: It is about time that billionaires and billionaire corporations pay their fair share.
4: Warren proposes a 2% tax on households with an annual income of over $50 million, plus an additional 1% tax on billionaires. Walls is proposing a 5% annual tax on billionaires.
6: And with that wealth tax, we can pay for universal health care. We can pay for affordable child care. 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And we can give every Iowa family a middle-class tax cut.
4: Walls faces Democrat Josh Turek in the June 2nd primary. Radio Iowa, I'm O.K. Henderson.
2: Two of the five Republicans running for governor are suggesting it's time for consolidation of the race. Former State Agency Director Adam Steed made that case last week, and now businessman Zach Lane is doing the same.
7: The voters are asking for that. I really do believe that. You know, and I think every candidate's going to say, hey, come behind me. Get on board with our campaign. I think the big question is, do you have the message? You know, do you have the momentum? And also, do you have the financial ability to win this primary? I think our campaign is uniquely suited in that way.
2: Campaign fundraising reports for the past 4 months are due in mid-May. Last year's report showed Congressman Randy Feenstra was the fundraising leader in the Republican race for governor, collecting $4.3 million in contributions during 2025. It may be 2027 before gas prices in Iowa fall back to where they were before the war with Iran. According to University of Iowa professor who has written about the oil shocks in the 1970s, U of I professor Tyler Priest teaches a course on U.S. energy policy and says President Trump's statements on social media are major contributors to the swings in the stock market and in crude oil prices.
8: We're in a period of high uncertainty day to day. It depends on what Trump says every day and markets react to it. There's a Bloomberg reporter named Javier Blas calls it Trump's verbal interventions in the oil market.
2: Analysts and traders are warning that the global oil market is about a month away from a severe supply crunch. For more on online to KGLOAM.com. For the KGLO Newsroom, I'm Bob Fisher reporting.
1: So we went ahead and checked your horoscope for you. 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
1: Here's your Super Hits 102.7 forecast. A frost advisory remains in effect. Daytime highs approaching 68 today. Under mainly clear skies, winds out of the southeast around 5 miles per hour. Partly cloudy tonight. Slight chance of thunderstorms, 52. 76 tomorrow, slight chance for storms. And that's your forecast for North Iowa and Southern Minnesota from Super Hits 102.7. Currently, it's 30 degrees.

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0: You'll definitely hear Super Freak if you go to a wedding. It just is. Speaking of weddings, brides using GLP-1 weight loss drugs like Ozempic are dropping pounds so quickly that wedding dresses ordered months ahead often don't fit when it's time to actually wear it. So bridal shops are now protecting themselves by requiring waivers, warning brides that their dress size may change. The trend also driving up last-minute purchases, rushed alterations, and more flexible dress designs. It probably happens with bridesmaids as well. And maybe it would happen with tuxes if, you know, it wasn't last minute to rent a tux because, you know, you're dudes.
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6: Here's your Super Hits 102.7 forecast. A frost advisory remains in effect. Daytime highs approaching 68 today. Under mainly clear skies, winds out of the southeast around 5 miles per hour. Partly cloudy tonight. Slight chance of thunderstorms, 52. 76 tomorrow, slight chance for storms. And that's your forecast for North Iowa and Southern Minnesota from Super Hits 102.7. Currently, it's 32 degrees.
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0: 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I'm Jenna Clay, and I don't think we have our priorities in line. A poll showed 53% of people forget to put on sunscreen, while 79% of people remember to plug in their phone before bed.
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2: Here, look at local news this hour from the KGLO Newsroom. I'm Bob Fisher. We're about 3 weeks away from the primary, and the U.S. Senate race is starting to heat up a little bit. Senate Majority Leader John Thune was in Iowa Friday campaigning with Congresswoman Ashley Hinson, the Republican from Marion, who's running for the U.S. Senate.
3: Iowa, as is usually the case in the political season, kind of gets to be ground zero, so a lot of attention will be paid to your state and the various races, but we are excited about Ashley's candidacy for the Senate.
2: On Friday afternoon, Hinson and Thune hosted a discussion with a group of Iowans who said they benefited from the tax provisions in the One Big Beautiful Bill that President Trump signed last July. Massachusetts Senator Elizabeth Warren is spending 2 days in Iowa campaigning with Zach Walls, one of the two Democrats campaigning for Iowa's open U.S. Senate seat. O.K. Henderson with more on this report.
4: At a Sunday afternoon rally in Des Moines, Walls and Warren both touted new taxes on wealthy Americans.
5: It is about time that billionaires and billionaire corporations pay their fair share.
4: Warren proposes a 2% tax on households with an annual income of over $50 million, plus an additional 1% tax on billionaires. Walls is proposing a 5% annual tax on billionaires.
6: And with that wealth tax, we can pay for universal health care. We can pay for affordable child care. We can protect Social Security for future generations. And we can give every Iowa family a middle-class tax cut.
4: Walls faces Democrat Josh Turek in the June 2nd primary. Radio Iowa, I'm O.K. Henderson.
2: Two of the five Republicans running for governor suggesting it's time for consolidation in the race. Former State Agency Director Adam Steed made that case last week, and now businessman Zach Lane is doing the same.
7: The voters are asking for that. I really do believe that. You know, and I think every candidate's going to say, hey, come behind me. Get on board with our campaign. I think the big question is, do you have the message? You know, do you have the momentum? And also, do you have the financial ability to win this primary? I think our campaign is uniquely suited in that way.
2: Campaign fundraising reports for the past 4 months are due in mid-May. Last year's report showed Congressman Randy Feenstra was the fundraising leader in the Republican race for governor, collecting $4.3 million in contributions during 2025. It may be 2027 before gas prices in Iowa fall back to where they were before the war with Iran. According to University of Iowa professor who has written about the oil shocks in the 1970s, U of I professor Tyler Priest teaches a course on U.S. energy policy and says President Trump's statements on social media are major contributors to the swings in the stock market and in crude oil prices.
8: We're in a period of high uncertainty day to day. It kind of depends on what Trump says every day and markets react to it. There's a Bloomberg reporter named Javier Blas calls it Trump's verbal interventions in the oil market.
2: Analysts and traders are warning that the global oil market is about a month away from a severe supply crunch. For more online to KGLOAM.com. For the KGLO Newsroom, I'm Bob Fisher reporting.
1: 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Episode 29. John Bon Jovi continues to insist that you give love a bad name. Has been Things We've Learned from the Music. 70s, 80s, and 90s. 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
1: Here's your Super Hits 102.7 forecast. A frost advisory remains in effect. Daytime highs approaching 68 today. Under mainly clear skies, winds out of the southeast around 5 miles per hour. Partly cloudy tonight. Slight chance of thunderstorms, 52. 76 tomorrow, slight chance for storms. And that's your forecast for North Iowa and Southern Minnesota from Super Hits 102.7. Currently, it's 32 degrees.
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excited that our Lost Classic is coming up next, and the music video for this song featuring disembodied limbs and strange visuals was banned from British TV.

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1: 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That missing, is this it? 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Oh, there it is. 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

0: Yeah, Escape Club with Wild Wild West. That is your lost classic. I'm Jenna Clay, and the song was a commentary on the 1980s, referencing the Cold War, AIDS, and Ronnie, basically President Ronald Reagan. And that band wrote the song in about 2 hours after listening to a Run DMC track. They were inspired by the drum beat.
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7: Here's your Super Hits 102.7 forecast. High temperatures reach up to 68 today under mainly clear skies, southeast winds around 5 miles per hour. Slight chance of thunderstorms tonight. Lows dip down to about 52, partly cloudy skies. Sunshine mixed with clouds at times tomorrow. Slight chance of thunderstorms. Highs level off around 76. And that's your forecast for North Iowa and Southern Minnesota from Super Hits 102.7. Right now, 45.

0: 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I'm Jenna Clay, and being big or short can have a powerful effect on a man's personality and status. So studies show that tall men are more popular, report higher levels of satisfaction, and earn more money than shorter guys. However, short men are more sensitive, more sexually dynamic, and live longer than tall guys. So a big shout out to our short kings.
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0: Elton John. I'm Jenna Clay, and they say love hurts, but people in love have increased pain tolerance. 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
1: It's 102.7 forecast. High temperatures reach up to 68 today under mainly clear skies, southeast winds around 5 miles per hour. Slight chance of thunderstorms tonight. Lows dip down to about 52, partly cloudy skies. Sunshine mixed with clouds at times tomorrow. Slight chance of thunderstorms. Highs level off around 76. And that's your forecast for North Iowa and Southern Minnesota from Super Hits 102.7. Right now, 45.
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0: Summertime 1984, John Waite going solo and scoring a huge hit with his debut single, Missing You. Hey, this is Jay Coffey with a couple of things you might want to know. Well, NBC has ordered a reboot of The Rockford Files with David Boreanaz starring in the James Garner role. Longtime Braves manager Bobby Cox passed away over the weekend. He was 84. The NFL releases their 2026-27 schedule this Thursday. Hey, if you want to see those never-before-seen UFO photos the Pentagon released, just go to war.gov/UFO. 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
10: Here's your Super Hits 102.7 forecast. High temperatures reach up to 68 today under mainly clear skies, southeast winds around 5 miles per hour. Slight chance of thunderstorms tonight. Lows dip down to about 52, partly cloudy skies. Sunshine mixed with clouds at times tomorrow. Slight chance of thunderstorms. Highs level off around 76. And that's your forecast for North Iowa and Southern Minnesota from Super Hits 102.7. Currently 52.
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0: with an estimated $14.9 million, putting the sequel in the pole position to best Mortal Kombat 2 over the Mother's Day weekend. 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

0: Selling single, The Love I Lost, with the great Teddy Pendergrass taking care of the lead vocals. Jay Coffey with an interesting and scary idea. Inventors are working on a beanie that's going to read your mind. That's right, the hat comes lined with 100,000 EEG sensors, which will translate electrical signals from your brain into a usable data for an AI model, all meant to transcribe your thoughts into digital text at a rate of 30 words per minute. What could possibly go wrong?
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2: Here's your Super Hits 102.7 forecast. High temperatures reach up to 68 today under mainly clear skies, southeast winds around 5 miles per hour. Slight chance of thunderstorms tonight. Lows dip down to about 52, partly cloudy skies. Sunshine mixed with clouds at times tomorrow. Slight chance of thunderstorms. Highs level off around 76. And that's your forecast for North Iowa and Southern Minnesota from Super Hits 102.7. Currently 52.
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0: The song that started it all for Huey Lewis and the News, and Do You Believe in Love, of course. 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
7: Here's your Super Hits 102.7 forecast. High temperatures reach up to 68 today. Under mainly clear skies, southeast winds around 5 miles per hour. Slight chance of thunderstorms tonight. Lows dip down to about 52, partly cloudy skies. Sunshine mixed with clouds at times tomorrow. Slight chance of thunderstorms. Highs level off around 76. And that's your forecast for North Iowa and Southern Minnesota from Super Hits 102.7. Currently, it's 54 degrees.
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0: co-written by Gwen Stefani, no doubt, and Just a Girl. Jay Coffey, so Netflix has announced that Tires will return with its third season this summer. Now Will, the nervous and unqualified heir to an auto repair chain, attempts to turn his father's business around despite constant torture from his cousin and now employee. Tires will return on Thursday, August the 13th. Today's featured artist on the Daily Double Play was awarded the Library of Congress's Gershwin Prize for his lifetime contribution to popular music.
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8: 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Drivers cannot hold and use their cell phone while operating a vehicle. Law enforcement will issue warnings until January 1st, 2026, after which fines of $100 plus fees will be assessed. If a violation causes serious injury, a court can impose additional fines and suspensions. Violations causing a death could face fines in excess of $1,000 and license suspension.
6: So let's set that phone down. It will not just make a difference in your life and those around you, it's now the law.

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Back to back from your favorite artist. 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

0: The Tears of a Clown by Smokey Robinson and the Miracles wraps up today's Daily Double Play. The song first appeared on their 1967 album Make It Happen. Now, Motown released a completely remixed version in 1970 where it quickly became a number one hit on both the Billboard Hot 100 and R&B singles charts. And we started off the action with Being With You from 1981. The song spent 5 weeks at number one on the Hot Soul singles chart and reached number two on the Billboard Hot 100 behind Betty Davis Eyes by Kim Carnes.
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1: Here's your Super Hits 102.7 forecast. High temperatures reach up to 68 today under mainly clear skies, southeast winds around 5 miles per hour. Slight chance of thunderstorms tonight. Lows dip down to about 52, partly cloudy skies. Sunshine mixed with clouds at times tomorrow. Slight chance of thunderstorms. Highs level off around 76. And that's your forecast for North Iowa and Southern Minnesota from Super Hits 102.7. Currently, it's 54 degrees.
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Coming up in just a few minutes, we're going to take a look at how you can increase your level of gratitude. A simple tip, just minutes away.

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6: Here's your Super Hits 102.7 forecast. High temperatures reach up to 68 today. Under mainly clear skies, southeast winds around 5 miles per hour. Slight chance of thunderstorms tonight. Lows dip down to about 52, partly cloudy skies. Sunshine mixed with clouds at times tomorrow. Slight chance of thunderstorms. Highs level off around 76. And that's your forecast for North Iowa and Southern Minnesota from Super Hits 102.7. Right now, it's 59 degrees.
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0: it certainly was one of the most successful singles for the year 1989, coming off their album Look Sharp, the fabulous Roxette out of Sweden, and Listen to Your Heart. 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

0: Such a beautiful song, Fantasy from Earth, Wind, and Fire, co-written by Maurice White, who was inspired to write the song because he saw the movie Close Encounters of the Third Kind. Jay Coffey, did you know only 2 out of 100 people have green eyes? In a recent survey, 42% of teenagers claim they can text while blindfolded. 76% of advertisements during major sporting events, televised sporting events, promote junk food, according to the journal Pediatrics. And researchers have found that a daytime nap can improve long-term memory, especially for people learning more than one skill a day.
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1: We'll look at local news this hour from the KGLO Newsroom. I'm Bob Fisher. We're about 3 weeks away from the primary, and the U.S. Senate race is starting to heat up a little bit. Senate Majority Leader John Thune was in Iowa Friday campaigning with Congresswoman Ashley Hinson, the Republican from Marion, who's running for the U.S. Senate.
2: Iowa, as is usually the case in the political season, kind of gets to be ground zero, so a lot of attention will be paid to your state and the various races, but we are excited about Ashley's candidacy for the Senate.
1: On Friday afternoon, Hinson and Thune hosted a discussion with a group of Iowans who said they benefited from the tax provisions in the One Big Beautiful Bill that President Trump signed last July. Massachusetts Senator Elizabeth Warren is spending 2 days in Iowa campaigning with Zach Walls, one of the two Democrats campaigning for Iowa's open U.S. Senate seat. O.K. Henderson with more on this report.
3: At a Sunday afternoon rally in Des Moines, Walls and Warren both touted new taxes on wealthy Americans.
4: It is about time that billionaires and billionaire corporations pay their fair share.
3: Warren proposes a 2% tax on households with an annual income of over $50 million, plus an additional 1% tax on billionaires. Walls is proposing a 5% annual tax on billionaires.
5: And with that wealth tax, we can pay for universal health care. 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
3: Walls faces Democrat Josh Turek in the June 2nd primary. Radio Iowa, I'm O.K. Henderson.
1: Two of the five Republicans running for governor suggesting it's time for consolidation of the race. Former state agency director Adam Steed made that case last week. And now businessman Zach Lane is doing the same.
6: The voters are asking for that. I really do believe that. You know, and I think every candidate's going to say, hey, come behind me. Get on board with our campaign. I think the big question is, do you have the message? You know, do you have the momentum? And also, do you have the financial ability to win this primary? I think our campaign is uniquely suited in that way.
1: Campaign fundraising reports for the past 4 months are due in mid-May. Last year's report showed Congressman Randy Feenstra was the fundraising leader in the Republican race for governor, collecting $4.3 million in contributions during 2025. It may be 2027 before gas prices in Iowa fall back to where they were before the war with Iran. According to University of Iowa professor who has written about the oil shocks in the 1970s, U of I professor Tyler Priest teaches a course on U.S. energy policy and says President Trump's statements on social media are major contributors to the swings in the stock market and in crude oil prices.
7: We're in a period of high uncertainty day to day. It kind of depends on what Trump says every day and markets react to it. There's a Bloomberg reporter named Javier Blas calls it Trump's verbal interventions in the oil market.
1: Analysts and traders are warning that the global oil market is about a month away from a severe supply crunch. For more on online to KGLOAM.com. 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
10: Here's your Super Hits 102.7 forecast. High temperatures reach up to 68 today under mainly clear skies, southeast winds around 5 miles per hour. Slight chance of thunderstorms tonight. Lows dip down to about 52, partly cloudy skies. Sunshine mixed with clouds at times tomorrow. Slight chance of thunderstorms. Highs level off around 76. And that's your forecast for North Iowa and Southern Minnesota from Super Hits 102.7. Right now, it's 59 degrees.
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0: The lead single to come off his album, The River, the great Bruce Springsteen and Hungry Heart. Hey, it is Jay Coffey with a couple of interesting myths about American history that we thought were true. Now, while George Washington's dental troubles were real, he never actually had wooden teeth. His false teeth were actually made of other materials like ivory, gold, and lead. And one of the many interesting myths about American history that we thought were true is that Paul Revere wrote alone. 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
7: Here's your Super Hits 102.7 forecast. Daytime highs approaching 68 this afternoon under mainly sunny skies. Winds out of the south, 5 to 10 miles per hour. Partly cloudy skies tonight. Slight chance of thunderstorms. Lows level off around 52. Sunshine mixed with clouds at times tomorrow. Slight chance of thunderstorms. High temperatures reach up to 76. And that's your forecast for North Iowa and Southern Minnesota from Super Hits 102.7. Right now, it's 61 degrees.
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0: such a great song, first written and recorded by Johnny Nash in 1973. Jimmy Cliff's version would come out 20 years later from the movie Cool Runnings. Hey, it's Jay Coffey. So Apple TV unveiled the trailer for the highly anticipated new feature, Propeller One-Way Night Coach. It's narrated by John Travolta. Now, it's set in the golden age of aviation. A young airplane enthusiast and his mother, they set off on a one-way cross-country odyssey to Hollywood, which transforms a simple flight into the trip of a lifetime. Propeller One-Way Night Coach will premiere on Apple TV. That's coming up on Friday, May 29th.
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0: Not actually a live performance, but awesome stuff from Goodbye Yellow Brick Road, Elton John's Benny and the Jets. 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
1: Here's your Super Hits 102.7 forecast. Daytime highs approaching 68 this afternoon under mainly sunny skies. Winds out of the south, 5 to 10 miles per hour. Partly cloudy skies tonight. Slight chance of thunderstorms. Lows level off around 52. Sunshine mixed with clouds at times tomorrow. Slight chance of thunderstorms. High temperatures reach up to 76. And that's your forecast for North Iowa and Southern Minnesota from Super Hits 102.7. Right now, it's 61 degrees.

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0: From the movie The King of Comedy, The Pretenders, and back on the Chain Gang. 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
7: Here's your Super Hits 102.7 forecast. Daytime highs approaching 68 this afternoon under mainly sunny skies. Winds out of the south, 5 to 10 miles per hour. Chance of rain showers tonight. Lows dip down to about 52. Partly cloudy skies. Slight chance of rain showers tomorrow. Daytime highs approaching 76. Sunshine mixed with clouds at times. And that's your forecast for North Iowa and Southern Minnesota from Super Hits 102.7. Right now, 63.

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0: Cats in the Cradle. The song actually started off as a poem written by Harry Chapin's wife, and of course it went on to be a signature tune. Coming out late 1974, the song was inducted into the Grammy Hall of Fame back in 2011. Jay Coffey, so it's true, according to Interesting Facts, some foods really do taste better the next day. Dishes like chilies, curries, and stews, ones that have onion, garlic, or herbs, often develop deeper, richer flavors after sitting in the fridge overnight. I find that to be true about my spaghetti sauce.
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1: Here's your Super Hits 102.7 forecast. Daytime highs approaching 68 this afternoon under mainly sunny skies. Winds out of the south, 5 to 10 miles per hour. Chance of rain showers tonight. Lows dip down to about 52. Partly cloudy skies. Slight chance of rain showers tomorrow. Daytime highs approaching 76. Sunshine mixed with clouds at times. And that's your forecast for North Iowa and Southern Minnesota from Super Hits 102.7. Right now, 63.
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0: Brian Setzer and Stray Cats there to rock this town. Hey, hey, hey, there's an easy way to improve your outlook on life. Oh, yeah. Yeah, how about this? Being forgiving, they say, is linked to better psychological well-being. The more forgiving people are, the better their mental well-being is, like year after year, is what they say. It's from a scientific publication, so I'm not making it up, although I'm not. Just kidding. Forgiving others is linked to lower levels of anxiety and depression, higher levels of life satisfaction. Them's the facts.
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0: Brian Adams. It's called Please Forgive Me. Okay, how you doing? Well, it's Monday, right? And the scientists consider it a lot less likely to rain on Monday than any other day of the week. Now, the science behind it, not completely clear. The kind of working theory is that Mondays carry less pollution over the weekend. That means less dust in the air, rainfall, you know.
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5: Here's your Super Hits 102.7 forecast. Daytime highs approaching 68 this afternoon. Under mainly sunny skies, winds out of the south, 5 to 10 miles per hour. Slight chance of rain showers tonight. Lows level off around 52. A blend of clouds and sun tomorrow. Slight chance for showers. High temperatures reach up to 76. And that's your forecast for North Iowa and Southern Minnesota from Super Hits 102.7. Currently 64.
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0: Taking care of business, Randy Backman and BTO and John Summers here. You're taller in the morning than you are at night. Did you know that? It's kind of a weird fact about the human body, among a lot of weird facts. When you wake up in the morning, you're about 1 centimeter taller. And that's because at night, you know, when you're lying down, the spine stretches and decompresses. But throughout the day, that soft cartilage between your bones gets all squashed and compressed, and you shrink just a little bit.
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0: way, way back in the closet here. Ouch. Whoa. We're digging out these. Ah, this will be great. Now this is a lost classic.
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0: today's Lost Classic. Tail end of the decade of the 80s, around this time in 1989. Back to Life, However Do You Want Me. British R&B band, by the way. And yeah, it was a hit all over the world. Of course it was, and you know it. But you probably haven't heard it in a while, and that's kind of why we're here. Back to Life, Soul to Soul from 1989, today's Lost Classic. And we got another one for you tomorrow, right around the same time. It's the Everything on Sale Memorial Day event from Sleep Number. 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
9: Here's your Super Hits 102.7 forecast. Daytime highs approaching 68 this afternoon. Under mainly clear skies, winds out of the southeast, 5 to 10 miles per hour. Slight chance of rain showers tonight. Lows dip down to about 52, partly cloudy. Slight chance of rain showers tomorrow. Daytime highs approaching 78. Sunshine mixed with clouds at times. And that's your forecast for North Iowa and Southern Minnesota from Super Hits 102.7. Currently, it's 64 degrees.
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Of course, the song is certainly not written about me. Guys, how about you?

0: Lean On Me, Club Nouveau, and their version of the Bill Withers classic. It's John Summers, and this is not surprising. I found out that more than a third of Americans, almost 40%, report having lost at least one relationship because of political differences. I'm talking friendships, you know, family ties, coworker relationships, romantic, you know, partnerships. And most folks have lost more than one.
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8: Here's your Super Hits 102.7 forecast. Daytime highs approaching 68 this afternoon. Under mainly clear skies, winds out of the southeast, 5 to 10 miles per hour. Slight chance of rain showers tonight. Lows dip down to about 52, partly cloudy. Slight chance of rain showers tomorrow. Daytime highs approaching 78. Sunshine mixed with clouds at times. And that's your forecast for North Iowa and Southern

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0: 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To them, being overweight is a non-issue, so they don't have to do anything.
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0: ABC, Be Near Me, the name of the song. I'm John Summers. Now, this is, ever travel to your dream destination, and once you got there, you're just, you're disappointed? First-time tourists to Paris can be so disappointed, they get sick. When visiting Paris for the first time fails to live up to somebody's high expectations, it can bring on something called the Paris Syndrome. This is a real psychological condition, as a matter of fact. Now, Paris Syndrome can cause symptoms like nausea, increased heart rate, dizziness. Weird.
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11: Here's your Super Hits 102.7 forecast. Slight chance of rain showers tonight, otherwise partly cloudy skies. Lows level off around 52, south winds 10 to 20 miles per hour. Slight chance of rain showers tomorrow, highs level off around 78, a blend of clouds and sun. Lows level off around 45 tomorrow night. And that's your forecast for North Iowa and Southern Minnesota from Super Hits 102.7. Currently, it's 68 degrees.
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0: Super Hits 102.7. Steven Tyler and Aerosmith hitting all the high notes there. It's a crazy time. Well, you know what? Here's a theory, and I'm just spitballing here. You know how the world is now. It is maybe because we can't hear each other. I mean, literally. Over a billion young people are at risk of permanent hearing loss from unsafe listening habits. Now, almost a quarter of young people regularly crank the volumes up to 11, man. And even at lower volumes, the damage accumulates. And even traffic noise at just 40 decibels, the level of a quiet library, hurts the concentration and your brain's ability to work. So just kind of watch the volume.
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0: Here's your Super Hits 102.7 forecast. Slight chance of rain showers tonight, otherwise partly cloudy skies. Lows level off around 52, south winds 10 to 20 miles per hour. Slight chance of rain showers tomorrow. Highs level off around 78, a blend of clouds and sun. Lows level off around 45 tomorrow night. And that's your forecast for North Iowa and Southern Minnesota from Super Hits 102.7. Currently, it's 68 degrees.
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0: Yeah, Steve Miller Band, the Joker song. You ever wonder why dogs sniff other dogs? Probably not. Maybe you have. It's because they have paws and not hands. When dogs sniff each other, they can learn about each other's age, their health, even mood through that scent. It's called social sniffing. It's a form of a greeting, a lot like a handshake or a friendly wave among humans. Yeah, don't try. 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
2: Here's your Super Hits 102.7 forecast. Slight chance of rain showers tonight, otherwise partly cloudy skies. Lows level off around 52, south winds 10 to 20 miles per hour. Slight chance of rain showers tomorrow, highs level off around 78, a blend of clouds and sun. Lows level off around 45 tomorrow night. And that's your forecast for North Iowa and Southern Minnesota from Super Hits 102.7. Currently, it's 68 degrees.
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0: Naked Eyes, Burtback Rec song, always something there to remind you. All right, so self-checkout may soon be a thing of the past, what they're saying. Apparently, people are stealing stuff, shockingly enough. 27% of self-checkout users have purposefully taken an item without scanning, and sometimes the theft isn't intentional, but 36% of users admit they've accidentally left with an unscanned item, so you can't do that.
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8: Here's your Super Hits 102.7 forecast. Slight chance of rain showers tonight, otherwise partly cloudy skies. Lows level off around 52, south winds 10 to 20 miles per hour. Slight chance of rain showers tomorrow. Highs level off around 78, a blend of clouds and sun. Lows level off around 45 tomorrow night. And that's your forecast for North Iowa and Southern Minnesota from Super Hits 102.7. Currently, it's 68 degrees.
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0: early days for Tom Petty and the Heartbreakers. 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It's John Summers here. Getting a wedding invitation can make you happy. Opening the invite kind of lights up your brain's prefrontal cortex. That's the area linked to positive thinking, prompting a mood bump that can last for weeks, according to research.
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0: Roxette, she's got the look, he's got the look. I don't have the look, I can tell you that. All right, this is John Summers. Now, after hearing this, you might want to choose chocolate cookies over vanilla ones. This comes from National Geographic. 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
8: 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Right now through May 25th, get up to 70% off everything home at Wayfair. 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
10: Here's your Super Hits 102.7 forecast. Slight chance of rain showers tonight, otherwise partly cloudy skies. Lows level off around 52, south winds 10 to 20 miles per hour. Slight chance of rain showers tomorrow. Highs level off around 78, a blend of clouds and sun. Lows level off around 45 tomorrow night. And that's your forecast for North Iowa and Southern Minnesota from Super Hits 102.7. Currently, it's 68 degrees.
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0: Speaking of wishful thinking from Go West. 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Hey, there's a grilling tip. 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Okay, I read this on the line. Don't squeeze your meat. It's hard to resist, but try not to, you know, flatten those burgers with a spatula. It squeezes out all the juices. I mean, you see this all the time. You see people do it on the grill. 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You know, just, no. 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Anyway, there you go.
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9: Here's your Super Hits, 102.7 forecast. Slight chance of rain showers tonight, otherwise partly cloudy skies. Lows level off around 52, south winds 10 to 20 miles per hour. Slight chance of rain showers tomorrow. Highs level off around 78, a blend of clouds and sun. Lows level off around 45 tomorrow night. And that's your forecast for North Iowa and Southern Minnesota from Super Hits 102.7. Currently, it's 68 degrees.
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0: show doing Saturday in the Park. John Summers here. At what time of the day are you the stupidest? They say to me, oh, when you're on the air, John, that's when you're the stupid. Anyway, between 2 and 3 in the afternoon. Well, according to intelligence experts, that's because of our natural biorhythms. Apparently, our brains hit a lull at around 2 p.m. every day, and that makes it the worst time to learn anything new.
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